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1: Hang on, who's the most famous person you've bumped into? 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I mean, who's the most famous person you've weed next to?
2: 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I go up them and strike conversations rather than meeting them in toilets.
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1: Ready for a Halloween throwback? 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
2: At the Goring Village Hall, and there's a ticket link on my website. And then all my Edinburgh information is on there as well. So if anyone's heading up to the Edinburgh Fringe, I'm there from the 30th of July to the 25th of August, 7 p.m. at the Gilded Balloon. And yeah, all the information is on my website, and we'll be showing lots of it on my socials as well over the next month. I'll be insufferable, I imagine.
3: No, it's part of the course. It is part of the course.
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1: Ready for a Halloween throwback? 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
0: I love it. Deadly, absolute legend. Go and enjoy the rest of May Day, mate. Thanks for joining us.
2: I will do, mate, and hopefully see you later as well.
0: I'll catch you in a bit. Nice one. It's brilliant. It's Deadly from the Melting Pot, of course, and we nearly got through the whole interview without mentioning Populist Outbreed in Dublin. Nearly got that.
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and just ask them, what's working well for you in this team? 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What do you suggest we can do more of, less of? And get them to come up with the solutions as well as, you know, so what might be the first step in moving to being the team that you aspire us to be?

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8: The findings of a public inquiry into how Lucy Letby was able to repeatedly kill and harm babies on a hospital neonatal unit will be published later today. A new campaign is calling for the government to reset relations with rural communities. The Countryside Alliance say 27 policies introduced or proposed by Labour since the party came to power in 2024 have been damaging to rural communities. The former Prime Minister David Cameron has urged local communities to pull together.
9: To stand together and to fight together and to represent the country as best we can to our members of Parliament, both houses and the government. Stand together, fight together and we'll win together.
8: Pubs and retailers across England and Wales will be able to accept digital ID as proof of age to buy alcohol under new rules. The move aims to provide an alternative to carrying a physical ID so people can use their phones to prove their age at the pub, festivals and concerts. And Leeds United continued their unbeaten Premier League season with a win last night at home against Newcastle United. That's the latest from Radio News Hub. I'm Jules Eastbridge.
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9: Findings of the Thirlwall inquiry into how Lucy Letby was able to repeatedly kill and harm babies on a hospital neonatal unit will be published later today. Pubs and retails will be able to accept digital ID as proof of age to buy alcohol under new rules. Holly Hughes has more.
10: The move aims to provide an alternative to carrying a physical ID, so punters can use their phones to prove their age at the pub, festivals and concerts. The changes come into force today and apply to businesses in England and Wales, but the government expects it to take some time for the technology to be widely adopted. The ID will be available through third-party apps like Yoti.
9: Women living in an Oxfordshire village say they fear for their safety. If plans to house more than 1,000 asylum seekers there, go ahead. More now from Georgia Lee.
11: The government's proposal to move 12,500 male asylum seekers into an ex-military base near Piddington has sparked anger and fear among many village residents. A group of 133 women have signed an open letter to all female MPs, saying their safety, security and freedoms are under threat. Conservative and Reform MPs met with a number of them on the village green yesterday. The parish council is today holding a symbolic referendum inviting parishioners to vote on whether the village should become independent from the UK.
9: And budding writers have been invited to take part in Oxfordshire Library's short story competition, which is now open. Past winners have gone on to be successfully published. It's free to enter and open until the middle of November. That's the latest from Get Radio News. I'm Jules Eatbridge.

get right into the Get Up and Go playlist, if that's all right with you, on a rather chillier start to a Tuesday morning. We got some amazing music from Milky, from Josh Baker, Alexander Stan, and loads more as well. We'll kick off with the brilliant Peggy Goo and Woman on Get Radio Breakfast. Morning!

It's Peggy Goo, Woman on Get Radio Breakfast. Your Get Up and Go playlist on this Tuesday morning, just playing the big Get Up and Go tunes to help you get into the day. We've got some Milky and Robert Miles for you after this from Tony Basil.

Brilliant stuff. It's Milky, and just the way you are on Get Radio Breakfast. You'll get up and go anthems on this Tuesday morning. Got Josh Baker and Byron Stingley coming up. But now, a biggie. It's Robert Miles and Children.

It's Josh Baker and my place on Get Radio Breakfast. It's your big get up and go anthems on this Tuesday morning. We've got Alexander Stan and Pigbag coming up for you after we ask everyone to come on, get up, everybody. It's Byron Stingley.

Mr. Saxo Beat. Lovely stuff, Alexander San, and Get Radio Breakfast. Right, we'll do some news headlines for you after. Shall we do one last one? Go on then. Get your pig bags out, whatever they are. It's pig bags.

0: Well, quite. There you go. That's your Tuesday Morning Get Up and Go playlist done for you. We'll do another one starting at 6 a.m. Of course, we will tomorrow. Right, on the way this morning. Well, we'll do a Get the Year about 10 to 8. I look forward to that. Also, we've got a Fact of the Day coming up around 20 past 7 and at just gone 7. All the good news for Oxfordshire wrapped up and packaged neatly and lovely. If you've got some for us, 07537 149 333. We'll do some Taylor Swift. I'll look at the sport. And a bit of showbiz and weather after the news headlines now.
1: The findings of a public inquiry into how Lucy Letby was able to repeatedly kill and harm babies on a hospital neonatal unit will be published later today. Women living in an Oxfordshire village say they fear for their safety if plans to house more than 1,000 asylum seekers there get the go-ahead. And pubs and retailers will be able to accept digital IDs, proof of age, to buy alcohol under new rules. The move aims to provide an alternative to carrying a physical ID so people can use their phones to prove their age. That's the latest from Get Radio News. I'm Jules Eatbridge.
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It's Taylor Swift. On Get Radio. I haven't spoken for a good 5 minutes. Oh, dear. It is 6:33 on your Tuesday morning. Weather-wise today, it's not looking too bad. Maybe a little shower just around 9, 10 o'clock, just passing through the county. Little heads up about that. Either side of it, going to be nice. Going to be 21 degrees and lots of sunshine around and some sunny intervals. Lovely, lovely, lovely. Tomorrow, a little bit cooler, around 19 degrees. A bit cloudy as well, but should remain dry. Thursday, we might start with rain and then have a nice afternoon. Those temperatures once again in around that 19. Next week, though, it looks lovely. We're back up to sort of 24 degrees and loads of sunshine around, which is absolutely fantastic news. Love that. Brilliant. This summer has just literally lasted forever. It's great. Right. Let's get some showbiz. Sydney Sweeney's latest advertising campaign has been accused of sexualizing women in sport. You may have seen it. She's gone with the whole, oh, let's pose naked with various different footballs, hiding things, shall we say. The I'm a Celeb spin-off Wild Frontiers hit problems as Venezuela Fury and her husband have quit days into filming. The tough conditions got a bit too much for them. So they went, I just don't want to do this. Just fair enough. Matthew Rhys has become the first actor to earn 2 leading actor honours at the Emmys for his role in the comedy Widow Bay. Zendaya missed out on an award. And Jean Smart has won the 5th lead actress in a comedy in a row at the Emmys. I mean, that's just, you're just owning that role, aren't you? Maybe you have to retire it after that. All the Emmys fallout, I'm sure, will be happening throughout the morning. Right, we've got some Ellie Goulding on the way for you after this from Bananarama on Get Radio.

0: Ellie Goulding on Get Radio Breakfast, just coming up to 6:45 on your Tuesday morning. A dark one out there today, a little bit of rain around, maybe just a little bit around tennis, you have been warned. Sport-wise yesterday, Leeds made light work of Newcastle, two teams with unbeaten records, only one of them remains that way as Leeds won 4-1. The pro refs, if you can call them that, will never officiate a Man United game ever again. The people on the VAR. No real surprise there after the weekend debacle. And tonight you've got League Cup action, which has thrown up actually quite a few interesting games, including Liverpool-Tottenham, Arsenal away at Ipswich, Peterborough taking on Barnsley as well, and West Ham-Fulham could be a tasty affair. And there are League Cup games all of this week. Man City taking on Norwich on Thursday, and Man United taking on Brighton on Wednesday, which is tomorrow, Mum's birthday. Another reminder, thank you. We got some Post Malone, but let's see how the roads are.
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0: Right, let's see how we are doing early doors. Slow already, just around Barnard Gate and Ensham on the A40 as you head eastbound. That's really it, though. Everything else across the county is looking absolutely fine at the moment, which is good. We'll keep an eye on things, of course we will. 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

Now, that's Post Malone. Had a bit of help on Get Radio Breakfast after 7. Of course, you know it's good news. What's that? It's any good news stories that you may have. What does that involve? Well, absolutely anything you like. It could be you've got a nice breakfast this morning. Who knows? It could be you've got a great day with whatever you're doing. Lovely, wonderful. Let us know. It could be that you're going to take tomorrow off. You've just decided. Well, great, wonderful. 07537 149 333. We'd love to hear from you, and we'll put that in the good news just after 7. We'll do some Ed Sheeran after we wake you all up with the Boo Radleys on Get Radio Breakfast.

0: Martha and her muffins on Get Radio Breakfast. Lovely stuff coming up to 7 on your Tuesday morning. Yes, indeed. Make sure you get your good news into us, please. 07537 149 333. That is happening super soon. I'd love to hear what you're feeling happy about today. Always tough on a Tuesday. Always tough on a Tuesday. It's probably where we have the least good news. Let's make that change today. Get some good news into us. Whatever it may be, as long as you're happy and feeling good about it, well, hell, just send it in to us. Right on the way for you, we'll do some another. Don't forget, a little bit later on as well, about 10 to 8, we will be doing a Get the Year. It should be a good one today. Should be an all right. I think we're all sort of safe. No, that's how I'm going to describe it. Nothing extraordinary, just really safe. Tune's good, clue's good, all good. One of them ones. Anyway, that'll be on about 10 to 8. And of course, a fact of the day happening around 20 past 7. Still got time. Of course, if you've got one for us, 07537 149 333. We've all got one. Right, we'll do another for you. What else have we got for you coming up? A bit of Florence and the Machine as well. The latest on the roads, all after the news now, coming up to 7.
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2: Later, the findings of the public inquiry into how Lucy Letby was able to repeatedly kill and harm babies on a hospital neonatal unit will be published. Digital ID can be accepted as proof of age across England and Wales from today. Ollie Hughes is here with more.
3: People can use their phones to prove their age at pubs, festivals and concerts under the new rules, but the government expects it to take some time for the technology to be widely adopted. It comes after Prime Minister Andy Burnham scrapped a wider digital ID programme that was planned under his predecessor Sir Keir Starmer. It will remain an individual or business's choice whether to use or adopt it.
2: Women living in an Oxfordshire village where more than 1,000 asylum seekers are due to be housed say they fear for their safety if the plans go ahead. Georgia Lee's here with more.
4: 133 women in Peddington have signed an open letter addressing to all female MPs, saying they face a crisis where their security and freedoms will be under threat. One of them said she'll no longer feel safe walking her dog. It's after government plans to move 12,500 male asylum seekers into an ex-military base nearby. Yesterday, a number of women met with Conservative and Reform MPs on the Village Green. Shadow Equalities Minister Joy Morrissey says she hopes more women will speak up too.
2: And budding writers across Oxfordshire have been invited to take part in a short story competition. Organisers say the annual contest is a chance to find new writers, stories and voices from across the county. It's free to enter and it's open until the middle of November. That's the latest from Get Radio News. I'm Jules Eastbridge.

Good cheer. Hope you're good on this Tuesday morning. It looks a bit grey out there, but should remain dry for most of the day. Fingers crossed. Right, we'll keep you updated with the latest on the roads, of course, we will throughout the morning. And, of course, right now, we'll head towards the good news for Oxfordshire. Still got time to get some into us. 07537 149 333 is our WhatsApp number. Love to have you on there. We'll do it after another and talk to you. Morning.

Another and talk to you on Get Radio Breakfast. It's 7:05 on your Tuesday morning, and it's time for the very good news. Box the chip, yep. All the good news from the socials, the papers, and from all of you lovely and wonderful people out there. Putting a smile on our face. We try and do it early. Keep it going throughout the show. That's the thought process behind it. Anyway, there we go. Well, big news. Botley Road, yes, Botley Road will open this weekend. And that's according to Network Rail. They didn't say to what. And it'll be open to small bugs and spiders. But yep, that's apparently the word on the street. Or road. It's dog day at the Westgate in Oxford this weekend. All sorts of various different sort of activities and bits and bobs. For your dog, unsurprisingly. And Didcot Railway Centre. They're having a gala this weekend. Very nice indeed. Lovely. Morning to Rob. He says, morning, my bearded neighbour. Hope you're well. Good news is it's no longer Monday and we are one step closer to Friday. That's good, isn't it? My stormtrooper made the local good news again. What news? Very frustrating as I always miss him. Have a great day, everyone. Funny that. Funny. Morning to Mark. Says, morning, Rich. Happy Tuesday. I do apologise for yesterday. Good news for Oxfordshire is that I'm in the Shire all day today. Ah, oh, lovely. Glad to have you back. I thought someone was missing yesterday, and it turns out it was you, Mark. Morning, Dan. Says, morning, Rich. Good news. I have the day off tomorrow as the van is in for a service. Oh, good luck with that. I also get to do the school run. Oh, nice. A little window into what's happening with that. Enjoy, Dan. Have fun, and fingers crossed for the old van service as well. Always a hold your breath moment, isn't it, when you put the car in? Let's hope it's okay. Oh, it's fine. Oh, wonderful. Right, we will have some more good news tomorrow for you, of course. And if you've ever got any, pop us a message on our WhatsApp. Lovely to hear from you. We'll do some Florence and the Machine. We have the latest on the roads for you after this from UB40.

0: Just an epic, awesome tune. Florence and the Machine, You Got the Love on Get Radio Breakfast. It's 13 minutes past 7 on your Tuesday morning. On the way for you, of course, we will be doing a fact of the day. And don't forget, we'll be doing a Get the Year about 10 to 8 today. Always look forward to that. Good fun and games. Right, we'll do some Mark Smith for you. But let's see how the roads are faring.
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0: 10 minutes worth of delays on the A40. It's slow pretty much from Whitney all the way through to Cassington just at the moment. M40, again, delays 6 minutes worth as you get on at 10 and head southbound towards 9. Slowing up around the Headington roundabout on the A40 as you head westbound, and also getting busier and busier on the A34 around Weston on the Green, again southbound. 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

0: it's Mark Smith, and stay if you want to have a little dance with me and everyone else here. If you fancy it, it'd be quite cool, wouldn't it? Yep, let's do it. Right, 17 minutes past 7 on a Tuesday morning. Let's do this.
1: Fact of the day!
0: Yes, fact of the day. Rob has been amazing in sending in some interesting and incredible local facts. We continue with them today. We're finding out a little bits and bobs about all the tiny, tiny little places in the county, which is amazing. I've Googled this one because we're going to South and indeed North Newington, which is just sort of south of Bloxham, really, and obviously south of Banbury as well. So many tiny little places and villages around there. But we're going to find out a little bit about what's going on there. Did you know, I bet you didn't, that South and North Newington both have fascinating medieval connections. South Newington, the village church, St. Peter and Manicula, very nice, has origins going back to the 12th century with remarkable medieval paintings on the inside. The village itself has Saxon roots and was once known as, Nivertanton, meaning new settlement. North Newington, its historic park farm house, contains features dating from the 14th or 15th century alongside 17th century circular dovecote. The village also has a long connection with papermaking, with a papermaking mill recorded back in the 15th century. So although they're two separate villages, South and North Newington, they share a remarkably deep history stretching back many, many centuries. And then there it is. And I'm zooming in to South Newington. And there is the lovely church of St. Peter and Vernicula. Very pretty, very quaint. Definitely want to visit on a little walk. That's what I suggest. As are most of these places, to be brutally honest. Lovely. Thanks ever so much, Rob. More fact of the day, of course, tomorrow. And you can always send us a fact in on WhatsApp. 07537149333. Right. We'll do some rudimental after this from Blondie and Atomic on Get Radio.

0: 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Get
1: Radio. I know you moved on to someone new. Hope life is beautiful. You were the light for me to find my truth. I just want to say thank you.

in the ashtray, reminiscing on those past days. I thought you didn't know my last name, but that changed. And I traveled around the world, think where you living at now. I heard you moved to Austin, got an apartment and settled down. And every once in a while, I start texting, write a

they don't make those tracks like these days, do they? It's Rudimental and Jess Glynn, of course, on Get Ready for Breakfast. 7:27 on a Tuesday morning, 20 minutes away from a Get the Year. Brightening up out there as well. And actually, the weather's improving. That little shower that's around sort of 9, 10 o'clock might only just be a little one now, which is great news. We'll do some news headlines, but should we get this in? Bit of a summary one. Maybe the last couple of times we'll play it, but hey, why not? It's Pat O'Banton, baby, come back on Get Ready for Breakfast.

0: Yeah, the weather's decent enough. We could squeeze a bit of Pato Banton in, can't we? Of course we can. Right, I'll have a look at the weather in a little bit. We'll do some showbiz as well. Play some Ray after the latest news headlines now at 7:31.
1: Later today, the findings of a public inquiry into how Lucy Letby was able to repeatedly kill and harm babies on a hospital neonatal unit will be published. Women living in an Oxfordshire village where more than 1,000 asylum seekers are due to be housed say they fear for their safety if the plans are given the go-ahead. And pubs and retailers across Oxfordshire will be able to accept digital ID as proof of age to buy alcohol under new rules. The changes to the Licensing Act come into force today. That's the latest from Get Radio News. I'm Jules Eastbridge.
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Yes, it is 7:35 on your Tuesday morning. Weather-wise today, it's going to be a nice day. There's a little chance of a shower around 10-ish. A little heads up about that. Just pass through quickly. A lot of us might not even see it. It's one of those ones. The rest of the day looking absolutely glorious and really, really nice. Highs of 21 degrees. Going to be lots of sunny spells and getting better and better throughout the day, really. Tomorrow, going to be a nice start for us. Maybe clouding over just a little bit, but there will be some sunny intervals. Temperatures just dropping down to around 19. Thursday, definitely going to be a wet start. And then a nice afternoon. Temperatures still holding around 19. And then all next week, looking really lovely and really great. Still really nice weather and still kind of in that sort of 19... 20, 21 degrees, which is great news. Right, let's get some showbiz, shall we? Of course, Oasis made the announcement yesterday. They're going on a tour again next year. Multiple nights at the Etihad Stadium, Celtic Park, Nebworth, of course, and doing bits and bobs around Europe. And they've got one in Vegas as well. There is a gap for Glastonbury, as people sort of pointed out, even though Liam said... Wait, he said probably won't do that. Colleen Rooney says people are too quick to give up on marriage as he reflects on 18 years of marriage to husband Wayne, saying we've dealt with stuff behind closed doors. I kind of guess you're right. It's quite easy just to go, nah, it's not working, is it? Let's just leave it. Try, babe, try. Matthew Rhys became the first actor to earn two leading actor honours at the Emmys for his role in the comedy Widow's Bay. Zendaya missed out though, which was quite a surprise. We've got some All Saints on the way for you after this. But it's Talk Talk, It's My Life. We're about 10 minutes away from a Get the Year here on Get Radio.

0: and Pure Shores on Get Radio. Very nice. Right, 7:45 on Tuesday, and wow, not too far away from a Get the Year. We're really not. I'm just checking the tunes out. Oh, they're good. Oh, they're so good. We'll be doing that straight after some Stella Lefty, and also The Roads right now.
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0: Right, busy out there. The Southern Bypass is slow, heading round westbound through South Hinckley, Littlemoor at the moment. There are delays of about 10 minutes on the A40 westbound approaching Headington. Delays of around 23 minutes on the A40. Slow all the way from Barnard Gate down towards the Wolvercote roundabout. The A34 has got 6 minutes worth of delays getting on at 9 and heading southbound past Weston on the Green. 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

So Lefty in Boston on Get Radio Breakfast. Lovely stuff. Right, it's time for a Get the Year. I've got three clues for you and two songs. All you need to do is tell me what the year is. It's super simple, or is it? 0753714933 is our WhatsApp number. I'd love for you to get there. And always, as always, just sort of mention what was the giveaway, what was the big clue, why you knew it was the particular year. Should we just crack on? Yeah, let's do it. Let's do it. Clue number one. Dire Straits released Brothers in Arms, which was the first CD to sell a million copies. That happened in this year. England won the Ashes in this year. But what is the year, please? 0753714933. If the clues were no help, how about the songs? Here's your first one.

And as we all know, that will probably be the A40 heading down towards Wolvercote. It's Go Radio, and we're right in the middle of Get the Year, would you believe it? I've given you your first couple of clues. I've got another clue and another tune for you. How are you doing at the moment? Bearing okay? Need a bit more? Okay, well, 07537 149 333. That's our WhatsApp number. You can send us a message there with what the year you think it is. So we've had Dire Straits released Brothers in Arms this year. Also, England won the Ashes in this particular year as well. And the first photos of the Titanic wreckage were taken in this year. What are you thinking? You've only got the time it takes for this song to end to get your guesses in. Forget the year here on Get Radio. What are you thinking?

0: Rightio, there you go. You've had your tunes, you've had your clues, but have you got the year? It's Get Radio, and it is Get the Year. Of course, I'll re-go over the clues. That's not how you say it, but you know what I mean. I'll go over the clues. Dire Straits released Brothers in Arms in this year. England won the Ashes in this year, and the first photos of the Titanic wreckage were also taken in this year. We played you Talking Heads, Road to Nowhere, and Simple Minds, Alive and Kicking. Oh, wow. So what were we thinking then this morning? Right, we'll go first and foremost to Martin. Morning, Martin. Says, hi, Rich. Guess the year. 1985, Dire Straits was the first album I bought as a young 13-year-old. Okay, we're remembering that one. Morning to Aaron. He says, morning, Rich. I think the year is 1992. Morning to Andrea. Says, morning. 1985, Marvelous Simple Minds. Morning to Peaky. There's 1985, easy one that. One of our rare Ashes wins against the old enemy, Botham and Gower. They're very, very best, of course. Morning to Rob. Says, not sure of the year, but it's been a good one. Oh, bless you, thanks, mate. Even if you don't feel like taking part in guessing a year, you could definitely say, well, I've really enjoyed this. No idea what the year is at all, but really enjoyed it. Well done. Of course, the year is 1985. Well done. And congratulations, Peaky. Definitely the fastest finger first this morning. Right, minute past eight. We'll do some Hugel in a bit for you after the latest news now.
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2: The findings of the public inquiry into convicted child killer Lucy Letby will be published today. Letby maintains her innocence. She's serving 15 whole life terms for the murder of seven babies and the attempted murder of seven others. Pubs and retailers across Oxfordshire will be able to accept digital ID as proof of age to buy alcohol under new rules, Holly Hughes reports.
3: The move aims to provide an alternative to carrying a physical ID, so punters can use their phones to prove their age at the pub, festivals and concerts. The changes come into force today and apply to businesses in England and Wales, but the government expects it to take some time for the technology to be widely adopted. The ID will be available through third-party apps like Yoti.
2: Women living in an Oxfordshire village they fear for their safety have plans to house more than 1,000 asylum seekers there. Go ahead. More from Georgia Lee.
4: The government's proposal to move 12,500 male asylum seekers into an ex-military base near Piddington has sparked anger and fear among many village residents. A group of 133 women have signed an open letter to all female MPs, saying their safety, security and freedoms are under threat. Conservative and Reform MPs met with a number of them on the Village Green yesterday. The parish council is today holding a symbolic referendum inviting parishioners to vote on whether the village should become independent from the UK.
2: And budding writers have been invited to take part in Oxfordshire Library's short story competition, which is now open. It runs until the middle of November. That's the latest from Get Radio News. I'm Jules Eachbridge.
0: Well, very good morning to Oxfordshire. I'm doing all good. Tuesday morning is upon us. Looks like a really nice day out there. Lovely, wonderful. Going to be a warm one as well. Got a bit of League Cup action tonight with a few good games taking place. We've got an Oxfordshire opinion, which is about Oasis. I'll let you know what's happening with that. Straight after the brilliant Hugel. And shall we move to the sun? It does feel like we have moved, well, certainly closer to the sun this summer, hasn't it? Morning all.

Sun. Bugle! And moving to the Sun on Get Radio Breakfast. 6 minutes past eight on Tuesday morning. Oasis taking centre stage with the Oxfordshire Opinion just at the moment. Obviously, yesterday they did sort of a big tease, didn't they? And saying, oh, there's going to be big announcements, etc., etc. They're going back on tour next year. They've got multiple dates at Celtic Park, Etihad, Nebworth. Lots been made of the ticket prices, which on first inspection seem quite a lot, but then actually maybe they're not. I'm interested to see if you're going to go and see Oasis, if you're really keen to go and see Oasis next year, but also keen for the people that really scrambled and really fought and maybe got sort of trapped in that sort of horror Ticketmaster, you know, increased prices, etc., etc. thing. The last time they're out on tour. So thoughts and opinions about the old Oasis tickets. If you're kind of like, ah, wicked, I might go this time around after all the hype and all that kind of stuff. Maybe you think the ticket prices are reasonable. A standing ticket, about £170. But you can get into the stadiums for about £70. Do you think that's a lot? Or do you think, yeah, do you know what? That's kind of fair pricing. The prices go up, of course, the nearer you go, and VIP packages, etc., etc. But let us know. 07577 1433. Or if you're just like, I missed them this time around. Yeah, I'm going to miss them the next time around. Don't care. We've got some Molly Mers on the way for you after this from Diana Ross now.

0: caffeine.
1: Ollie Mears and Heartscapes to be on Get Radio Breakfast. Just going up to 8:15 on your Tuesday morning. So Oasis tickets, of course, announced yesterday. Big old tour for 2027. Saying that they want to lift the spirits of the people. And probably their bank balances as well. Although, interestingly, they're just doing a normal pricing system, none of this sort of dynamic pricing that you seem to remember from before, which was just absolutely chaotic and mad. They're just going, right, if you want that ticket, that's how much that costs. If you want this ticket, that's how much it costs. And you can get in, stand in, sort of 170 sitting, maybe a sort of a naff view, but for a sort of £70 to go and see Oasis and what have you, all next year. Loads of dates, tons at Nebworth, tons at the Etihad Stadium. They're going to be touring Scotland, England, Germany, Spain, Holland, France, Italy, the US and Ireland as well. People will go, won't they? People will go. It'll be massive. Right, I've got some Olivia Rodrigo on the way for you after we have a little look at the roads right now.
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1: And they are pretty chocker out there. There's still 23 minutes worth of delays on the A40 heading eastbound from, well, Barnard Gate all the way down to the Wolvercote roundabout. Southern bypass is slow. Westbound will add 6 minutes onto your journey from sort of Cowley round to the A34. There's some busy bits on the A40 westbound towards the Headington roundabout. The A420 is slow around Southmore. And actually, the Frilford traffic light is suffering this morning. There's definitely 10 minutes worth of delays northbound towards the light there on the 338. If you know any different or can help us out with anything, 0865 346 333 or studio at getradio.co.uk.

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1: Olivia Rodrigo on Get Radio Breakfast. It's 20 past 8 on your Tuesday morning. Sport-wise, after last night, Leeds demolished Newcastle. You've got League Cup action. Game starting at 7:30 if you fancy watching a little bit of Peterborough and Barnsley. You've got Liverpool taking on Tottenham tonight as well. Another tasty one does look like that West Ham-Fulham game, if you're being brutally honest, isn't it? A sort of London derby there. Man United in action tomorrow, taking on Brighton. They need a win, don't they? Of course they do. And you've got Man City taking on Norwich. 7:30 on Thursday. Loads of football around. Love it. Right, going to do some Dua Lipa for you after this from the Backstreet Boys. Everybody.

It certainly is. It's Dua Lipa on Get Radio Breakfast. 28 minutes past 8 on your Tuesday morning. Thanks, Anita. And just heads up, I saw a motorbike being pushed on the A34 northbound just south of Marcham. A little heads up. Well, good news is the traffic is okay. Let's keep our fingers crossed for the motorbike driver, obviously pushing himself to somewhere relatively safe to sort all of that out. We'll have some more on the roads in about 10-15 minutes time. We'll do some news headlines for you after this from Wham!

0: It's Wham on Get Radio. Right, we'll do a new one from Alex Warren for you in a little bit. Have a look at the weather and a bit of showbiz coming up after the latest news headlines at 8:32.
1: The findings of a public inquiry how Lucy Letby was able to repeatedly kill and harm babies on a hospital neonatal unit will be published later today. Women living in an Oxfordshire village say they fear for their safety if plans to house more than 1,000 asylum seekers there go ahead. And pubs and retails will be able to accept digital IDs, proof of age, to buy alcohol under new rules. The move aims to provide an alternative to carrying a physical ID so people can use their phones to prove their age. That's the latest from Get Radio News. I'm Jules Eatbridge.
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Ah, yes, Alex Warren and Emerald Eyes on Get Radio Breakfast. It's 8:35 on your Tuesday morning, everybody. Weather-wise, it's going to be, well, it's going to be a lovely day. There's a tiny little chance of a shower around 10 o'clock, just a little heads up about that. But either side of it, 21 degrees, looking nice and lovely and wonderful, which is great news. Tomorrow, drier, brighter, little cooler, though. 21 today, as I say, 19 tomorrow. Thursday morning, there's going to be rain around for the morning. It's going to be a nice afternoon. Right, let's get some showbiz. Sydney Sweeney's latest advertising campaign has been accused of sexualizing women in sport. She went naked and posed with various different sport garments, protecting modesty, which has been met with a bit of backlash from kind of athletes, really. The I'm a Celeb spin-off Wild Frontier has hit problems as Venezuela Fury and her husband quit days into filming. The tough conditions all got a bit much. Matthew Rhys has become the first actor to earn two leading actor honours at the Emmys. Oasis, of course, are going on tour next year. Loads of dates at the Etihad, Celtic Park, Nebworth. And Colleen Rooney says that people are too quick to give up on marriage. She's been reflecting on 18 years being married to husband Wayne. Saying we've dealt with stuff, but we've done it behind closed doors and you know, you plod on, don't you? Yes. We got some Lady Gaga on the way for you after this from Genesis.

0: I'm sure we all feel like that, but we're just on the edge of glory, aren't we? Oh, I'm getting radio breakfast. 8:45 on a Tuesday morning, and on the way, we'll have some Ariana Grande. Do a quick question for you before 9, and now let's have a look at the roads.
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0: All right, still busy out there. Let's start with the old favourite, of course, the A40 heading eastbound down towards Wolvercote. It's about 16 minutes worth of delays this morning around there. Slow westbound from Cowley towards the South Hinksey Interchange going through Littlemore. And heavy traffic just around the Frilford traffic lights this morning. It's still pretty slow going on all approaches around there. As ever, if you know any different or can help us out, 0865 346 333 or studio@getradio.co.uk.

It's a brilliant Aaron Agrande on Get Radio Breakfast, coming up to 10 to 9 on a Tuesday. Got a quick question for you, if you fancy having a go at this on WhatsApp. 07537 149333 is our WhatsApp number, of course. 51% of us will do this today. But what is it? 51% of us will do this today. What is it? That's over half, just in case you're struggling to work out the percentage. But what is it? Have a guess. See if you get that right answer. See if you can make us laugh as well. 51% of us will do this today. What is it? We'll do some Rihanna and Calvin Harris, and we'll do this from Coolio, Gangsta's Paradise, on Get Radio now.

Ariana on Get Radio. Love it. She's coming up to 9 o'clock on your Tuesday morning. Got the answer to our quick question for you. 51% of us will do this today. What on earth is the answer? Morning, Topeka. You think it's maybe travel to work in a car. Is it text a funny meme? Or is it laugh at their local radio DJ? Over half. Blimey. Amazingly, it's none of those answers. The answer is, in fact, it's use a promotional term. Of course, when you think about it, don't you? Yeah, I mean, there's so many around these days. It'd be hard-pressed to kind of, you know, buy something for a normal price. You know, a little discount here. Oh, here's an offer if you buy it now. Any little promotional discount. Over half of us will use one today. There we go. Right, we'll get this in. Go West. And then the news on Get Radio.

0: Let's go west on Get Radio. 2 minutes past nine on your Tuesday morning. We'll have a little recap of the good news for Oxfordshire. Play that awesome new Take That tune called Sweet July after the news.
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2: The findings of a public inquiry into how Lucy Letby was able to carry out her crimes will be published later. The Thirlwall inquiry was launched in 2023 to seek answers for the victims' families and ensure lessons are learnt. It looked at whether hospital bosses could have done more to protect babies and whether the culture contributed to the failures. Digital ID can be accepted as proof of age across Oxfordshire from today. Holly Hughes has more.
3: People can use their phones to prove their age at pubs, festivals and concerts under the new rules, but the government expects it to take some time for the technology to be widely adopted. It comes after Prime Minister Andy Burnham scrapped a wider digital ID programme that was planned under his predecessor Sir Keir Starmer. It will remain an individual or business's choice whether to use or adopt it.
2: Women living in an Oxfordshire village where more than 1,000 asylum seekers are due to be housed say they fear for their safety if the plans go ahead. Georgia Lee's got more.
4: 133 women in Peddington have signed an open letter addressing to all female MPs, saying they face a crisis where their security and freedoms will be under threat. One of them said she'll no longer feel safe walking her dog. It's after government plans to move 1,200 male asylum seekers into an ex-military base nearby. Yesterday, a number of women met with Conservative and Reform MPs on the Village Green. Shadow Equalities Minister Joy Morrissey says she hopes more women will speak up too.
2: And budding writers have been invited to take part in Oxfordshire Library Short Story Competition, which is running until November. That's the latest from Get Radio News. I'm Jules Eatbridge.
0: Well, very good morning to Oxfordshire. I hope you're well. We're going to do a little recap of the good news for Oxfordshire, if that's all right with you. Yes, indeed. And also play some awesome tunes. What we got coming up? We'll do some Mark Cohen, we'll do some Jesse J, more besides as well. And we'll also keep you updated on the latest on the roads. So that's all coming up after Take That and Sweet July on Get Radio. Morning, everyone.

is Take That and Sweet July on Get Radio Breakfast. Very nice indeed. Right, recap of the good news if you missed it earlier this morning, including Botley Road. It's going to be open this weekend. Yeah, Network Rail have confirmed it. Wow. Wow. Doesn't say to what, though. But yeah, there we go. It's Dog Day in Westgate this weekend, so activities and bits and bobs for your pooches around Westgate in Oxford. And Didcot Railway Centre Gala this weekend as well. Loads to look forward to. Great stuff. Right, got some Jessie J on the way after we give it up with Casey and that Sunshine Band on Get Radio Breakfast.

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1: Still very heavy traffic on the A40 from Ensham all the way down to the Wolvercote roundabout. Still busy but moving on the A34 southbound around South Hinksey. Slow westbound through the Littlemoor roundabout on the southern bypass. And still slow going through the Frilford traffic lights on all approaches. If you know any different or can help us out with anything, 08653463333 or studio@getradio.co.uk.

Ah, great stuff. It's Teddy Swims in the door on Get Radio. Nice. Right, don't forget, Melting Pot back on your radios from 9 o'clock on Thursday. In terms of bonkers shows, this one might just be their most bonkers. You're going to have to wait until 9 o'clock on Thursday to find out why. 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Loads of local music as well, and loads of great bands on there. So make sure you join the boys for, yes, that. We've got some Black Eyed Peas on the way after this from the Thompson Twins and Dr. Doctor on Get Radio.

0: Great set of Black Eyed Peas, and let's get it started, shall we, on Get Radio. Right, got some Harry Styles to play for you after the latest news headlines now.
1: The findings of a public inquiry into how Lucy Letby was able to repeatedly kill and harm babies on a hospital neonatal unit will be published later today. Women living in an Oxfordshire village say they fear for their safety if plans to house more than 1,000 asylum seekers there go ahead. And pubs and retailers will be able to accept digital ID as proof of age to buy alcohol under new rules. The move aims to provide an alternative to carrying a physical ID so people can use their phones to prove their age. That's the latest from Get Radio News. I'm Jules Eastbridge.
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Harry Styles and his American Girls on Get Radio Breakfast. Lovely. 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And like, subscribe, share, do what you need to do with it. And one will drop into your inbox each and every week. Right, I got some Owl City for you after this from the brilliant Adams.

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2: Still a little busy on the A40, just heading eastbound. There's 10 minutes worth of delays from Ensham down towards that Wolvercote roundabout. The A44, both directions between Yarnton and Wolvercote, still slow on my speed sensors. If you know any different or can help us out, 0865 346 333 or studio at getradio.co.uk.

Lovely stuff. It is a wonderful Sienna Spyro and Great Expectation on Get Radio Breakfast. Nice. Right, three big tunes for you up until 10, of course. We're always advert-free. We like to show it off at this point of the show. We've got Bon Jovi and Gwen Stefani after the brilliant Goo Goo Dolls and Iris now.

0: We are halfway there, aren't we? It's Bon Jovi on Get Radio Breakfast. Nice, nice, nice. Right, don't forget, Trevor will sort you out on the get home from 4 this afternoon, and we'll play some Cat's Eye and some Spandau Ballet. It's all on the way after the latest news.
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2: The findings of the public inquiry into convicted child killer Lucy Letby will be published today. The Thirlwall inquiry was launched in 2023, looking at whether suspicions should have been raised earlier. Letby, who maintained her innocence, was convicted of 7 murders. Pubs and retailers will be able to accept digital ID as proof of age to buy alcohol under new rules, Holly Hughes reports.
3: The move aims to provide an alternative to carrying a physical ID, so punters can use their phones to prove their age at the pub, festivals and concerts. The changes come into force today and apply to businesses in England and Wales, but the government expects it to take some time for the technology to be widely adopted. The ID will be available through third-party apps like Yoti.
2: Reform UK's crypto billionaire donors could face enhanced checks to prove their presence in the UK. It emerged over the weekend that the party received £72 million from two

0: donors who lived overseas. And Welsh actor Matthew Rhys has made history at the Emmys, taking home two Best Lead Actor awards. He took home gongs for comedy series and limited series. From Radio News Hub, I'm Frankie Hersine. 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
1: Hang on, who's the most famous person you've bumped into? When you say that, it sounds like you hang out in celebrity circles, but you don't, and you hardly ever meet anybody famous. 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
2: Well, just because you've got a story about that, I tend not to weed next to celebrities. I go up them and strike conversations rather than meeting them in toilets.
1: I find that it breaks the ice when you meet them in a toilet.

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1: Ready for a Halloween throwback? 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
7: 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Keep looking at me. You're scared now, right? Don't feel me, baby. It's just Justin.

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1: A44 in both directions between Yarnton and Wolvercote is heavy going due to roadworks, of course. And a little bit of traffic just westbound through Cassington, the A40. Everything else across the county is looking good. 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
9: The findings of a public inquiry into how Lucy Lebby was able to carry out her crimes will be published today. The Third Wall inquiry was launched in 2023 to seek answers for the victims' families and ensure lessons are learnt. It looks at whether hospital bosses could have done more to protect babies. Digital ID can be accepted as proof of age in England and Wales from today. Holly Hughes has more.
10: People can use their phones to prove their age at pubs, festivals and concerts under the new rules, but the government expects it to take some time for the technology to be widely adopted. It comes after Prime Minister Andy Burnham scrapped a wider digital ID programme that was planned under his predecessor, Sir Keir Starmer. It will remain an individual or business's choice whether to use or adopt it.
9: The government will heed the warning of AI experts. That's coming from First Secretary Louise Hague. It's after tech leaders agreed that AI was advancing too fast. And Michael J. Fox was awarded a humanitarian Emmy last night for his work advocating for people living with Parkinson's. He launched a foundation in 2000, raising more than $2 billion. From Radio News Hub, I'm Frankie Hess. Sign. Get
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1: A44 in both directions between Yarnton and the Wolvercote roundabout. Still slow, still roadworks going on there, but it's sort of especially busy just at the moment. 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
1: Every other Thursday from 9, Rich and Deadly throw anecdotes, musical indifference, interviews with Oxfordshire's music scene, past and present, into the Melting Pot.
2: The most memorable gig would be the Hot Rats gig that I did with Danny and Gaz, which was the Milton Keynes Arena or whatever it was. I think Foo Fighters asked if Supergrass would open up at this gig, and Gaz said Supergrass were on a break, so they were doing the Hot Rats thing. So we did three warm-up gigs at tiny little pubs.

0: with Rich and Deadly.
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7: A report's out in the next hour after a public inquiry into how Lucy Letby was able to repeatedly kill and harm babies in a hospital's neonatal unit. The inquiry was launched back in 2023, following the former nurse's multiple convictions for murder and attempted murder of newborns at the Countess of Chester Hospital. The government's thinking about bringing in a rule that big donors to political parties would have to prove they live in the UK. It follows two big donations to Reform UK over the weekend, totalling over £70 million. The Culture Secretary has told Lifeboat volunteers she'll raise the issue of online abuse with social media firms.

0: Lisa Nandy's written to RNLI staff after many said they'd been targeted during anti-migrant protests earlier this month. And eye scans could help detect a common heart condition years before it's diagnosed.
1: And the interesting bit is that we see those changes even up to 4 years earlier than when patients are diagnosed with atrial fibrillation.
0: Yeah, Joseph Humer worked on the research. The condition can cause strokes, but it's easily missed on test. From Radio News Hub, I'm Phil Towers. 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
1: Ready for a Halloween throwback? So Fetch 2000's Halloween party is coming to the Bullingdon on Thursday the 29th of October from 11pm to 3am. 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
8: An inquiry has found the deaths and near-deaths of babies attacked by Lucy Letby could have been prevented if the correct safeguarding practices had been followed. The chair, Lady Thirlwall, says it's impossible to know for sure how many lives could have been saved. The former nurse is serving 15 whole life terms for the murder and attempted murder of newborns at the Countess of Chester Hospital. Unions are warning that political spending could get out of control after two huge donations to Reform UK in the last few days. The TUC said the £72 million Nigel Farage his party received was a worry to anyone who cares about democracy. Two people have died and four others were seriously hurt after reports a pickup truck hit pedestrians and a number of cars in Doncaster. The 30-year-old driver has been bailed while inquiries continue. And eye scans could help detect a common heart condition years before it's diagnosed.
9: The interesting bit is we see those changes even up to 4 years earlier than when patients actually are diagnosed with atrial fibrillation.
8: Yeah, the condition can cause strokes but is easily missed on tests. From Radio News Hub, I'm Phil Tower. 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
10: Some babies could have been saved from death at the hands of Lucy Letby if safeguarding action had been taken earlier. An inquiry into the child serial killer's crimes has said there was a failure to protect babies at the Countess of Chester Hospital.
11: Once there was suspicion that Letby may be causing harm deliberately, she should have been removed from the ward as a neutral act, and matters could have been investigated.
10: Lady Thirlwell's inquiry describes a failure to understand the fundamentals of safeguarding by hospital staff. Letby is serving 15 whole life terms for the murder and attempted murder of newborns between 2015 and 2016. The government's thinking about bringing in a rule that big donors to political parties would have to prove they live in the UK. It follows two big donations to Reform UK over the weekend, totalling over £70 million. And the Culture Secretary has told Lifeboat volunteers she'll raise the issue of online abuse with social media firms. Lisa Nand has written to RNLI staff to offer her support after many said they've been targeted during anti-migrant protests. From Radio News Hub, I'm Phil Towers.
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1: Ready for a Halloween throwback? 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
1: Just heavy traffic on the A44, both directions between Yarnton and Wolvercote. It's been the case pretty much all day. And remains so. A little slow through Edgemont Castington on the A40 westbound, but not too bad. If you know any different or can help us out, 0865 346 333 or studio at getradio.co.uk.

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8: A complete failure to protect babies from serial killer Lucy Letby. The findings of an inquiry into the crimes of the former neonatal nurse. A damning report by Lady Justice Thirlwall says we'll never know how many newborns' lives could have been saved had staff at the Countess of Chester Hospital followed proper procedures.
9: Once there was suspicion that Letby may be causing harm deliberately, she should have been removed from the ward as a neutral act, and matters could have been investigated.
8: Unions are warning that political spending could get out of control after two huge donations to Reform UK in the last few days. The TUC said the £72 million Nigel Farage's party received was a worry to anyone who cares about democracy. London has missed out on a bid to host the 2029 World Athletics Championships. It's gone to Nairobi, the first African host of the Global Sporting Showcase. And if you're off to the pub tonight, well, you might not need to carry a wallet with you anymore to prove you're old enough for a pint. Pubs and shops in England and Wales are now allowed to accept digital ID as proof of age. From Radio News Hub, I'm Phil Towers. Get
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2: 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If they don't have their English and maths, they can resit either as a GCSE or a functional skills. Smaller group suits them better. They're not in the classroom that long. But we also do a lot of employability skills and soft skills that are needed to make them more employable.
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1: It's just starting to get busy, of course, on the A40 heading through Ensham and Cassington westbound. Tiny bits of busy but moving traffic around Wolvercote, Cutslow and Cowley just on the Ring Road. Everything else across the county is still looking all right. 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
1: If somebody sort of never heard your music, how would you describe it? 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
2: 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So I'd say every single song represents, yeah, some kind of memory.
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1: Some babies could have been saved from death at the hands of Lucy Letby if safeguarding action had been taken earlier. An inquiry into the child serial killer's crimes has said that there was a failure to protect babies at the Countess of Chester Hospital.
2: Whilst there was suspicion that Letby may be causing harm deliberately, safeguarding steps should have been taken. She should have been removed from the ward as a neutral act, and matters could have been investigated without risk to babies. No one seems to have thought that safeguarding action is required when a member of staff is suspected of causing deliberate harm.
1: Lady Thirlwall's inquiry was launched in 2023, and her report describes how the hospital had dysfunctional management and governance, a gulf between leadership and clinicians, and a failure to understand the fundamentals of safeguarding. Letby is serving 15 whole life terms for the murder and attempted murder of newborns between 2015 and 2016. Residents in an Oxfordshire village have held a symbolic independence referendum in protest at plans to house more than 1,200 asylum seekers nearby. People in Piddington were asked whether the village should become independent from the UK. The vote comes amid anger over plans to accommodate 1,256 male asylum seekers at a former military site near the village. The government says no final decision has been made. And a major resurfacing project in Banbury town centre has been completed. Oxfordshire County Council carried out the carriageway maintenance and resurfacing programme along the A361. That's the latest from Get Radio News. I'm Ben Monte.
3: Just gone 4 o'clock on your Tuesday afternoon. This is Get Radio with Trev with you through until 7. Hope you had a good day so far. We'll have a look at the latest on the roads coming up soon for you, wherever you're off to today. And also the quick quiz at 4:30 and 5:30 to test your brain. We'll kick things off with a song that's really grown on me, Shakira and Die Die. This is Burna Boy as well.

Boy and Die Die, and along with Shakira, this is the Get Home and Get Radio with Trev on a Tuesday afternoon. Okay, what's going on in the world? Of course, Oasis still gathering a pace in terms of announcing their tour yesterday afternoon and the headlines around that. Andy Burnham cancelling engagements, of course, after his father's death for the last couple of days. I think back to work either tomorrow or the day after. Kemi Badenoch has come out and of course a lot of people have sent their condolences to our Prime Minister as well. Harry and Meghan moving their kids to a new school somewhere in the Cotswolds, of course, and also the MPs urged the King's Guards to switch to fake fur bear skin caps. A push to replace the traditional caps with cruelty-free alternatives, and that's some of the stuff that's going around today as well. We're getting you home. Weather details coming up soon, later on the roads as well.

Tom Adell and Another Love. This is Get Radio with Trevor on a Tuesday afternoon. Starts on Thursday, by the way, at Chipping Norton Theatre, The Pirates of Penzance, put on by Opera Anywhere, and that starts on Thursday. It goes through to the weekend as well. If you've got any events happening, then let us know. We've got things like Journey to the Centre of the Earth, apparently at the Piccadilly Theatre on the Magdalen Road. They've got a fast, funny family adventure packed with mystery, jungles, danger and dinosaurs. Sounds like fun, and good one for the kids too. That's at 4 o'clock in the Pegasus Theatre this coming weekend, Friday, Saturday, and enjoy your theatre trip to the Pegasus Theatre for the Journey to the Centre of the Earth. Any events happening in your neck of the woods, then let us know. studio@getradio.co.uk. 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

0: Lightning Seeds and the Life of Riley, Ian Brody and the gang. This is Get Radio Tuesday afternoon with Trev, with it through until 7. Weather details for the county coming up. A mixed bag so far of weather this week, and we'll have a look at a quick quiz between now and 4:30 as well.
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2: Just starting to look a little bit busy in the usual spots, really. A40 slow as you head westbound between Cassington and Encham. There's around 8 minutes of delays through there. Over on the Ring Road, the Sutton-Leeton bypass, of course, starting to get busy now as you head westbound from Cowley over towards the Lismore roundabout. A couple minutes of delays over there as well. But as ever, if you do know any different and can help us out, call us on 01865 346 333 or email studio at getradio.co.uk.

0: Getting you home on a Tuesday afternoon. This is Get Radio. The weather, it's been a bit of a mixed bag this week so far, isn't it, really? It's quite unpredictable in most parts. Yesterday was really weirdly warm. Today, not so warm, and it got a bit chillier as the day has gone on as well. 20 the high today. 19 tomorrow, very similar day tomorrow, with some sunny spells and some cloud cover. Maybe some showers or two on Thursday morning, but again, 19. And then sort of warms up into the weekend, really, sort of 19 and 21 and 22 over the weekend. So one or two more showers left in the week. But mostly dry days with about 19 or 20 degrees.
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Fun, I'm London. What's up? This is the Get Home and Get Ready. A quick quiz time for you between now and five. So let's test your brain. It was on this day in 1984 that what song got to number one and became the longest running chart hit since Engelbert Humperdinck's Release Me after spending 43 weeks on the UK singles chart. So what do you reckon? 1984. Come on. Have a little think about the big song in 1984. We'll give you the answer before five this afternoon. This is Get Radio, and this is When I Sing Out Loud. It's Kia Ora Settle.

So this is your Tuesday afternoon, Kiala Settle. This is me, this is Get Radio. The Oxford Wine Festival is back this weekend on the 18th and 19th. Examination schools, that's this weekend on Friday and Saturday. Also as well on Saturday, the East Oxford Farmers and Community Market is back at East Oxford Primary School. That's on Union Street as well on Saturday between 10 and 1. We're getting you home, it's Get Radio. 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It's Manabali. 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
1: with Rich Smith. 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So we started a quiz team and we started taking people, and now we don't go anymore. They go. They've got it covered. They've got it sorted. And that's kind of what it's all about. You know, we might create the conditions for people to be able to start the things that they want to be seeing, but then actually they can carry it on. They don't always need us. It's not about creating dependence on us as a team. 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

0: And the Young Thug, of course, Havana. This is Get Radio. Okay, quick quiz answer for you. It was on this day in 1984 that what band and what song became the longest-running UK chart hit since Engelbert Humperdinck's Release Me? 43 weeks on the UK singles chart, which these days the songs do because of the downloads, it's the way it's done differently. But it was Frankie Goes to Hollywood and Relax. That's the answer we were looking for. We'll do another quick quiz for you at 5:30 this afternoon.
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2: Just starting to look a little bit busy in the usual spots, really. A40 slow as you head westbound between Cassington and Encham. There's around 8 minutes of delays through there. Over on the Ring Road, the Southeastern Bypass, of course, starting to get busy now as you head westbound from Cowley over towards the Littlemore roundabout. A couple minutes of delays over there as well. But as ever, if you do know any different and can help us out, call us on 01865 346333 or email studio@getradio.co.uk.
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2: A complete failure to protect babies from serial killer Lucy Letby. The findings of an inquiry into the crimes of the former neonatal nurse. A damning report says we'll never know how many newborns' lives could have been saved had staff at the Countess of Chester Hospital followed proper procedures.
3: Doctors and nurses failed to bring concerns to the safeguarding leads in late 2015. When concerns were raised with senior managers, including the hospital lead for safeguarding, in May 2016, no safeguarding action was taken. Senior nurses never accepted that the consultants' concerns were or even might be justified. Neither did senior managers.
2: Lady Justice Thirlwall criticised what she described as dysfunctional management and governance at the Trust. Letby was found guilty of the murder of 7 babies and the attempted murder of 7 more and is currently serving 15 whole life terms behind bars. A symbolic independence referendum has been held in an Oxfordshire village as residents protest plans to house more than 1,000 asylum seekers nearby. Piddington residents have been invited to vote on whether their village should break away from the UK. The government is considering using a former military site near Bicester to house 1,256 men, but says no financial decision has yet been made. And Oxfordshire County Council say resurfacing work is complete along the A361. It was completed ahead of schedule. The council say resurfacing work has been combined with a wide range of preventative maintenance treatments to improve the quality of the county's roads. That's the latest from Get Radio News. I'm Ben Monsey.
4: Just gone 5 o'clock on your Tuesday afternoon across Oxfordshire. This is Trev, and we trust you've had a good day. Now you're up to date with things happening in the world. We're going to do the latest on the roads for you soon and another quick quiz to test your brain at 5:30. We also have the weather details for the county. A very changeable week, but things are improving a little bit. That's on the way for you soon. Let's get you home.

Okay, Post Malone and Morgan Wallen had some help. 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Here's some relationship advice for you on your way home this afternoon. Turns out the secret to long-lasting love isn't big romantic gestures at all. It's cooking, the tea, taking the bins out, dealing with spiders before anyone else spots them as well. The new poll says real romance is basically everyday stuff. Sorting car problems, handling bills, carrying bags, offering to drive, even picking up the pet poo. Those are the things you should be doing for the everyday love. Not the big love, the little love, every day. 41% of us say that we genuinely love it when our partner cooks. Almost a third appreciate them tackling the housework. You know what you gotta do, guys and girls. The housework is the key to love. So it's all here, by the way. We give you all the advice here. It's Get Radio. This is the Lars. There she goes. And that's There She Goes if you don't do the little drops.

Gungs, it's cooking on three burners on the Get Home. This is Get Radio with Trevor hanging around with you until 7 this evening. Lots going on around the county this week, of course. What is going on? This weekend, by the way, on Sunday, in fact, they've got the Antique and Vintage Fair. That's on Bankside in Kidlington, and that's between 1 and 2, sorry, 10 till 2 on Sunday. And the Pre-Love Clothing Sale, too, is happening on Sunday as well. That's at St. Anthony's College on the Woodstock Road, 11 till 4. One or two things to do this Sunday, save some money and help people out. Happening this weekend across the county. And now, Huey Lewis and the News, Get Radio.

0: Huey Lewis and his news, hip to be square on the Get Home Tuesday afternoon. We'll do the weather details coming up soon for you, and we'll test your brain with a quick quiz after we do this.
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2: It's starting to look a little bit busier out there now. Some slow stuff on the A34 heading up northbound between Pear Tree and Weston on the Green. There's around 5 minutes of delays up there. Elsewhere, A40 busy as you'd expect. You had westbound between Cassington and Encham. There's around 12 minutes of delays through there. And on the Southern Eastern Bypass, it's slow both as you head up towards the Headington roundabout and also as you head westbound from Cowley over towards Lismore. There's around 6 minutes of delays over there now. But as ever, if you do know any different and can help us out, 01865 346 333 or studio at getradio.co.uk.

0: 54 Ultra and another and talk to you. This is Get Radio on this Tuesday afternoon. Weather for tomorrow, it's slightly drier tomorrow, thankfully, with a decent temperature of 19 or 20 degrees, maybe some sunny spells in the morning, more cloud cover during the day, but maybe some showers or two on Thursday, but then dry for the weekend into Friday, Saturday and Sunday, and quite nice too. 21 and 22 the highs, so not too bad across your weekend. And next week really does quite warm up. It's 24 degrees back to next week with more sunshine.
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Bangles, War Like an Egyptian on the Get Home. It's Get Ready. Happy birthday to Jimmy Carr, 54 years old today. Tom Hardy, good looking dude. People love him when he does the CBeebies bedtime story as well. Goes nuts when he goes on it. Prince Harry's birthday today as well. 42 years old today. Prince Harry, of course, very much in the news most days. And also Tommy Lee Jones' birthday today. And I've got the top three films that Tommy Lee Jones fans love. What do you think makes up the top three Tommy Lee Jones films? Can you name those three? Answer before six tonight. We're getting you home. Let's get ready.

The Bees and the Honey, and of course, and that's Show Me Love. It's the Get Home and Get Radio with Trev on a Tuesday afternoon. Tonight, by the way, Ivor Novello nominated singer-songwriter is on her tour, and she's at the Bullingdon down the Cowley Road. That is Katie Gregson-McLeod and Bonnie Kempley as well, both performing live tonight at the O2. So at the Bullingdon down the Cowley Road, of course. Then also Willie and the Bandits at the Bullingdon tomorrow night as well. And if you've got any gigs happening, then let us know. Like, for example, the Wolvercutts on the Godstow Road in Wolvercutt on Thursday night, they've got Nick Gill, and he plays classic jazz piano, but apparently he's really, really good. And if you love that kind of thing, or if maybe if you're not loving that kind of thing, but you want to see a pure genius apparently performing, the Wolvercutts is the place to be, Godstow Road, this coming Thursday at 7:30, where the highly accomplished exponent of ragtime, stride piano, and the Great American Songbook, all that stuff, it will be performed on Thursday, 7:30 at the Wolvercutts. We're getting home. It's Get Radio. Up next, Sixpence, None the Richer.

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4: We've gone for a bit of a curveball. We've gone for a band called Henge. Now, yeah, they are like probably the most bonkers band. Now, we had Goldie Looking Jane last year, and I just think Henge are even more bonkers. I've described them again using a Darkness thing. Darkness, Cooler Shaker, The Crazy World of Arthur Brown, a bit of Prodigy, and you're nowhere near.
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Mark Smith and Stay If You Want to Dance on the Get Home is Get Radio. Funny Times on Friday night, by the way, at the Mason's Arms on the Quarry School Place Road. They got that in Headington, of course. This is 7:30, a big comedy night with Eddie Brimson, Duncan Hart and Mary Bork on the 7:30 at the Mason's Arms. And also, if you love your music and you love Radiohead, then you got to go down the O2 at the Cowley Road, of course, just to Radiohead, or a covers band of Radiohead, of course, and that's this Friday at 6:30. We're getting home. The Blow Monkeys up next.

0: The Blow Monkeys, digging your scene. This is Get Radio, Tuesday afternoon. Rich back on breakfast for you in the morning when you wake up from 6, of course. And we got you covered from 4 on a weekday afternoon with the Get Home. We'll do the latest on the roads coming up soon. The answer for the quick quiz as well. What are the top three Tommy Lee Jones films that people voted for? He's having a birthday today. Top three films that Tommy Lee Jones was in. Answer on the way for you after this.
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0: Zara Larsson, this is Get Radio. Quick quiz, answer for you. So it is Tommy Lee's birthday today. He's 80 years old today. American actor, of course. And in a recent poll, what were the top three Tommy Lee Jones films that people voted for that they loved? If you said any of these three, you get 1 point. So maximum 3 points available on this part of the quick quiz this afternoon. Double Jeopardy is a good film. Men in Black is good. And they also, as well, had The Fugitive, where he's chasing down Harrison Ford. It's such a clever film. That's my favourite film. Out of the top three, that's my favourite. Well done if you said those three right. Well done for you. 3 bonus points.
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2: Looking very busy now on the Southern East Bypass, heading westbound from Cowley, now all the way over towards the Hinksey Hill interchange. There's around 10 or so minutes of delays over there. Elsewhere, A34 still slow but moving as you head up northbound between Pertrie and Bletchingdon. Still around 5 minutes of delays up there. And the A40 busy as usual as you head westbound between Cassington and Encham. There's now around 10 minutes of delays through there. But as ever, if you do know any different and can help us out, 01865 346 333 or studio@getradio.co.uk.
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Duran Duran, Ordinary Worlds on the Get Home. It's Get Radio, Tuesday afternoon. We are heading for a news update soon for you. The songs you can sing out loud to on your way home across Oxfordshire with songs like this. Here's Ray, Where Is My Husband?

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6: The Health Secretary Yvette Cooper has called for a turning point in the NHS. It comes after the Thirlwall inquiry into Lucy Letby's convictions was released.
7: Shocking failures on safeguarding. Failures in governance, in regulation, failures in the most basic duty of candour, failures in professional curiosity, and a repeated failure to refer concerns to the police, which the inquiry is clear should have been done at a much earlier stage.
6: Residents in an Oxfordshire village have held a symbolic independence referendum in protest at plans to house more than 1,200 asylum seekers nearby. People in Piddington were asked whether the village should become independent from the UK. The vote comes amid anger over plans to accommodate 1,256 male asylum seekers at a former military site near the village. The government says no final decision has been made on the site. A common heart condition could be spotted years before it's diagnosed through a simple eye scan. Researchers say it could show up atrial fibrillation before it causes conditions like strokes. Joseph Humer worked on the study.
8: While it may be hard to detect atrial fibrillation, we see a signal in the back of the eye independent of if the patient has atrial fibrillation at this moment or not.
6: And a major resurfacing project in Banbury Town Centre has been completed. Oxfordshire County Council carried out the carriageway maintenance and resurfacing programme along the A361. That's the latest from Get Radio News. I'm Ben Monsey.
9: Getting you home across Oxfordshire. Now you're up to date with things happening in the world. This is Trev with you through until 7 this evening. Latest on the roads coming up soon for you. We'll have a look at the weather for the rest of the week across Oxfordshire. And we'll play Hoogle, doing well in the charts right now, along with Ultra Latte. This is the Get Home. Just gone 6. Evening.

0: sun.
1: Ultron, I tell you, and that, of course, Move Into the Sun. I do like that song. We're getting you home, it's Get Radio. Equally, I love this song as well. From Graceland, of course, in the 80s, it's Paul Simon on the Get Home.

0: I didn't realise until recently, this song, by the way, isn't about a broken relationship. It's about actually going to the moon, as we did, of course, as a human race in the late 60s. And when we stopped going there in 1972, Tasman Archer saw that and wrote about it. Now, did we fly to the moon too soon? Did we squander the chance in the rush of the race? Some of the lyrics. And it's about the race to the moon and how we've not been back there since. Who'd have thought? We're getting you home. It's Get Radio. That's Tasman Archer and Sleeping Satellites.
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2: It's looking busy on the Southern Bypass as you head, east and westbound, actually, just around Kennington and Littlemoor. 5 minutes worth of delays in both directions there. Between Ensham and Cassington in both directions is also looking slow on the A40 and slow stuff on the A34 just around Bletchingdon northbound. If you know any different or can help us out, 0865 346 333 or studio@getradio.co.uk.

0: song could ever say. Olivia Rodrigo, that's the stupid song on the Get Home and to Get Radio. Not bad for the rest of the week with terms of the weather. One or two showers left on maybe Thursday, and you're never too far away from a shower. Sort of changeable week. But highs of 20 expected tomorrow. Sunny start with some cloudy spells during the day. Thursday some showers, but into the weekend looks quite nice. And next week it warms up again with highs and sunny days of 24.
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Well, it's good enough. It's dodgy. This is Get Radio with Trev on this Tuesday afternoon, hanging around with you until 7. Rich Bracken breakfast in the morning when you wake up from 6 for your hump day. 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
2: 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And he's making the trip up from London. 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So it's going to tear the roof off the place.
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0: Robin, and with every heartbeat on the Get Home, it's Get Radio Tuesday afternoon. Sting currently appearing in the West End in The Last Ship, a play and a musical that he wrote as well, and he appears on your radio on the way for you next.
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2: Still some traffic on the Southern Bypass, heading westbound through Littlemoor just at the moment, and still busy, of course, through Ensham and Cassington, travelling westbound on the A40. As ever, if you know any different or can help us out, 0865 346 333 or studio@getradio.co.uk.
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It is the police. Every little thing she does is magic. This is Get Radio. This is Trev Tuesday afternoon. And this, do you like this as well? Ariana Grande. And I Hate That I Made You Love Me at Get Radio.

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5: The Health Secretary Yvette Cooper has apologised to grieving families following the release of the Thirlwall inquiry. The inquiry looked into Lucy Letby's convictions and the failures of other hospital staff.
6: On behalf of the government and the health service, I am profoundly sorry for the failures set out so clearly in this report, for the harm, distress and unthinkable loss for their families.
5: Reform UK Welsh leader Dan Thomas has stepped down following his arrest on suspicion of assault and controlling behaviour. In a statement released today, he stressed he'd done nothing wrong and does not want this to distract from the great work his team is doing. London's missed out on a bid to host the 2029 World Athletic Championships. It's gone to Nairobi instead, making the Kenyan capital the first African host. And Michael J. Fox was awarded a Humanitarian Emmy last night for his work advocating for people living with Parkinson's. That's the latest from Radio News Hub. I'm Georgia Lee.
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1: Hang on, who's the most famous person you've bumped into? When you say that, it sounds like you hang out in celebrity circles, but you don't, and you hardly ever meet anybody famous. I mean, who's the most famous person you weed next to?
2: 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I go up them and strike conversations rather than meeting them in toilets.
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2: Be OP for any bit. 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I mean, on that Tuesday when we sort of won the award and we sort of left stage, for about 35 minutes, we were like movie stars. 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And we're never going to experience anything like that in our lives again. So we're just going to embrace it. We're going to enjoy it.
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2: What inspired you? 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
10: Some babies could have been saved from death at the hands of Lucy Letby if safeguarding action had been taken earlier. That comes from the Thirlwall inquiry, which was released today. Solicitor Richard Scorer spoke on behalf of the families impacted.
11: Far too often, public inquiry recommendations are left to gather dust. This cannot be allowed to happen again.
10: A Reform UK Welsh leader has stepped down. Dan Thompson is standing down for personal reasons following his arrest on suspicion of assault and controlling behaviour. In a statement released today, he stressed he'd done nothing wrong. A Paris court has awarded €1 to Kim Kardashian following her 2016 armed robbery. The US star had asked for the singular euro in a bid to move on following last year when 8 people were found guilty for the targeted robbery. And the Celebrity Traitors will return to our screens on the 1st of October. The game show will be broadcast at 8 p.m. That's the latest from Radio News Hub. I'm Georgia Lee.
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1: Ready for a Halloween throwback? So Fetch 2000's Halloween party is coming to the Bullingdon on Thursday the 29th of October from 11pm to 3am. 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
2: 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We're going to have venison now in there. 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
2: 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the year. 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
9: The Thirlwall inquiry into Lucy Letby's convictions found some babies could have been saved from death if safeguarding action had been taken earlier. Solicitor Richard Scorer spoke on behalf of the families impacted.
10: Our clients welcome the recommendations around CCTV, access to insulin, strengthening of the duty of candour to include hospital managers, and the barring of managers guilty of incompetence.
9: Reform UK's crypto billionaire donors could face enhanced checks to prove their presence in the UK. Ministers are now considering an £100,000 cap on overseas donations. Work from home requests could become harder for employees to refuse. The First Secretary of State says bosses will have to consider and take seriously every request to work from home raised by an employee. And Welsh actor Matthew Rhys has made history at the Emmys, taking home 2 Best Lead Actor Awards. That's the latest from Radio News Hub. I'm Georgia Lee.
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1: Hang on, who's the most famous person you've bumped into? 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